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0: That song holds the record for the slowest climb from the bottom of the Hot 100 to number one. Took over a year to get there. Glass Animals and Heat Waves. 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

0: It is good to have him back for another go-around. Teddy Swims, Mr. Know-It-All. Don't go far. Gavin DeGraw is just a couple of minutes off as great songs continue for your weekend.
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9: Carmen Roberts. President Trump told Fox News over the weekend the U.S. is very close to making a good deal with Iran.
10: Slowly but surely, we're getting, I think, what we want. And if we don't get what we want, we're going to end it a different way.
11: President Trump making clear that the military option remains on the table if Iran doesn't sign his deal.
9: Fox's Trey Yingston, Tel Aviv. Protests turned violent again last night in Newark, New Jersey. Tonight, the city is instituting a curfew to help state police get the anti-ICE protests under control. And the U.S. men's soccer team won today's so-called friendly game against Senegal, winning 3-2. The first official game is June 12th in California as the World Cup officially gets underway. 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
13: Your Vermilion County First.com weather forecast for this evening calls for mostly cloudy skies tonight, with an overnight low dropping down to about 58 degrees. Looking towards Monday, we'll have mostly sunny skies throughout the day with a high up near 82 degrees and some light and variable winds expected. While Monday night calls for mostly clear skies and an overnight low back down to 57. And finally for Tuesday, sunny skies with a high near 80.
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0: Papa Roach, wake up calling. Hey, it's Marconi. I ordered food and the delivery person got the food right or whatever, but the restaurant labeled everything wrong. So it was like Russian roulette. But if you lose, you still get a cheeseburger.
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0: Chu's in Texas. 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

Olivia Dean, So Easy to Fall in Love. Hey, I'm Bologna's Francine Marconi, radio professional, musical maitre d'. My talents are so hidden that even I can't find them.

0: Mars. 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I got a call from the library saying I was in serious, serious trouble for a long overdue book. And then they told me I would be fined $1.37. And I wondered, is this how rich people feel all the time?
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0: Hey, radio fam, it's Marconi. Thank you both for listening. Job interviewer. In the beginning, you'll be earning $20,000. But later on, it could increase to $40,000. Me. 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
4: Your VermilionCountyFirst.com weather forecast currently calls for mostly cloudy skies and a temperature just under 60 degrees this morning. Looking later on today, we can expect mostly sunny skies throughout the day with a high of near 82 degrees with some light and variable winds expected, while Monday night calls for mostly clear skies and an overnight low down to 57. And finally for Tuesday, sunny skies with a high near 80.
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0: Tommy Impala with Jenny. That one's called Dracula on D102. Today's best music. It is the big show on a Monday morning. 62 degrees, and here we are at sunrise with partly sunny skies and a high temp. It's going to be right around 81 degrees. Should have calm winds throughout the day as well. Tonight, cloudy skies, gradually clearing, overnight low down to 56. Tomorrow looks like sunny skies, 79 for a high temperature. Looking ahead at the 70 forecast. Now we finally have a forecast for Balloons Over Vermilion, which is coming up this weekend, folks. Don't forget, it's going to be this week, Friday and Saturday, out at Kennecuck County Park. And 3 to 10 p.m. All those evenings, or each of those two evenings, I should say, where things are going to be happening out there. And yesterday, they had a chance of rain in on the Friday forecast. Now it's just sunny skies. Now it's only Monday. A lot can change between now and then. But for right now, everything's looking quite nice. We do have a chance of some rain on Saturday. We'll see about that as that day gets a little bit closer. But looks like some nice warm weather throughout the week. The temps going to be mainly in the 80s for high temps. For tomorrow, about 79 for high. Still going to be some good warm weather here as we get into the month of June. Yes, June 1st now, folks. It's finally tripped over to that month. And we are now five complete months into into 2026. And so, man, this year's starting to fly by is what it really is. Especially, well, you know what? I mean, here it is. We're also used to Balloons Over Vermilion being a July event. So you think you're later in the year. But the thing is, after this event, we're going to have so much summer left. It's ridiculous. We're going to have all of summer left because it's not even summer yet. Not until later on this month. We still got 3 weeks until summer starts, to be honest with you. So anyway, Balloons Over Vermilion this Friday, Saturday. Complete details at balloonsoververmilion.com. We'll have more as we continue on. And more of today's best music lined up for you with Harry Styles next here on The Big Show on D102.
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0: Justin Bieber, Daisy's D102, today's best music. It is the big show on a Monday morning. We are in the first day of June of 2026. Folks, yes, this year is starting to fly by is what it seems like. Lots going on, including the Danville Boat Club having their splash and dash. That's scheduled for this Thursday night. Weather looking very, very nice. Get ready for this event. Going to be happening this Thursday over Lake Vermilion. Now you can enjoy lakefront seats as up to 10 hot air balloons going to be flying over the lake to try to hit the target in front of the Danville Boat Club. Enjoy the children's fun zone and games. Food, beverage, and ice cream also available. 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Admission $5 for adults. Kids 10 and under admitted free. And that's going to be happening this Thursday at the Danville Boat Club for the Splash and Dash. 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

0: New from Papa Roach, Wake Up Calling on D102, today's best music, the big show on a Monday morning, 62 degrees. Heading to a high temp 81, looks like we're going to have partly sunny skies out there today. Clouds rolling in tonight, but then clearing, 56 for the overnight low, and then sunshine back for tomorrow, about 79 for a high temp. 7-day forecast looks really nice for this week, so looks like we've got ourselves a pretty decent weather week. 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

0: 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It is the big show on a Monday morning. We're at 62 degrees on a window, high 81. Partly sunny skies today and a light wind as well. Looks like good weather for the week. We'll tell you about more of that coming up in a moment. Right now, let's get to a check of local news. 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
1: 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We are now just days away from Balloons Over Vermilion at its new location, Kanika County Park. Recently on D102's The Big Show, Tommy B brought in two people who led the way for getting an area balloon festival going again about a decade ago. Jim Anderson recalled a phone call he received from Pat O'Shaughnessy.
2: I think I remember getting a phone call from Patrick saying, we're going to put a meeting together. You want to join us? And I said, yeah, sure. You never know what Pat's meetings are going to end up like. And lo and behold, it was Patrick. It was Larry Owen, Dean Carlton, Doug Arnes. I think there were Linda Bolton. Linda Bolton was there. And at that point in time, we knew that, I knew when I walked in the door, I said, this has got to have something to do with balloons.
1: O'Shaughnessy recalled that when the previous balloon event stopped, there were some young pilots just starting out who didn't want it to end, and the key was getting a team together to fly once again.
3: You know, I give Dean Carlton and Larry Owen credit. They kept up, you know, for 15 years after the Balloon Classic stopped. Dean was just a rookie at the Balloon Classic. I don't know, just a few years maybe that he flew in that event. So when it ended, he was like, wait, I'm a balloonist. A bunch of guys together that care about the community and bring it back. And it came back, and it's been going strong every year.
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6: Fox News, I'm CJ Papa. President Trump says he's in no rush to strike a peace deal with Iran. The ceasefire remains in place, but U.S. Central Command says it targeted military sites in Iran after an American drone was shot down over international waters. And now,
7: Kuwait says it's intercepting incoming drone and missile fire. That comes as Iran confirmed it carried out retaliatory strikes today. And Iran's Revolutionary Guard today says the source of that is what it calls U.S. attacks on a telecommunication tower.
6: That's Fox's Alex Hogan reporting. A massive two-day manhunt spanning state lines is over. The man accused of killing a sheriff's deputy in Virginia, now under arrest, police say Michael Puckett, was captured last night. Cops say he gunned down 31-year-old Logan Utt and injured his partner during a welfare check last week. America is listening to Fox News.
0: 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Your VermilionCountyFirst.com weather forecast calls for partly sunny skies today. Get to a high temperature right around 81 degrees. Should have a calm wind to start, light wind in the afternoon out of the northeast. Tonight we'll have cloudy skies, then gradually clearing. Overnight low should drop down to about 56. And then for Tuesday, looks like we're going to see lots of sunshine. Could have a light wind out of the northeast. Our high temperature right around 79.

0: Gracie Abrams, That's So True on D102. Today's best music, the big show on a Monday morning, June 1st. Yes, 5 months down and seven to go. We're entering another month and a big exciting month. Lots of things going to start happening more often because summer right around the corner. We're just 3 weeks away from first day of summer and lots of things going on this week. Actually three times this week, Daniel Dan's are going to be home Tuesday night, Friday and Saturday, and then again on Sunday. So we got a big weekend of baseball down at Danville Stadium as well. So hopefully the weather holds out and get all these activities in because there's just a lot going on. We don't want to lose anything. I mean, it's one of those sometimes now it's like, well, now we have tons going on. Now we want that good weather. And we've had the last several days have been nice. No rain in our forecast. Yesterday it looked like it was going to rain at some point in time. I went into a store for 5 minutes, came out, and it was like blue skies. So like, what happened here? So, yeah, the weather can just really be finicky occasionally. And hopefully it'll be nice and polite to us this week because we got lots of stuff going on, and we hope to get everything in. Coming up at 7 o'clock this morning, we are going to find out who our Longview Bank D102 VIP of the day is. 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
2: 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The fun starts on May 15th. 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

0: 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It is the big show on a Monday morning. We are at 65 degrees now, going up to a nice 81 for a high. Partly sunny skies and a light wind. More on that forecast coming up in a moment. Right now, let's get to a check of our local news as Steve Brandy is standing by in our VermilionCountyFirst.com newsroom.
1: From the VermilionCountyFirst.com news studios, I'm Steve Brandy. Aqua Illinois East Central Division Manager Andy Price said the Friday morning annual Lake Vermilion cleanup was a success. He said a mixture of about 25 concerned citizens, from those living along the lake to Conservation District volunteers to some area Aqua employees as well, kept busy on six different boats, removing trash from the lake from around 8:30 to noon Friday.
2: Really what we're trying to do is keep Lake Vermilion as clean as we possibly can. Everything we do on the lake not only cleans but helps preserve, which is really our most critical infrastructure we have in the community, being Lake Vermilion.
1: The good news was that the volunteers who gathered in Lake Vermilion County Park took nearly three dump trucks full of trash out of the lake, while the bad news was it was there in the first place. Price says one thing those along the lake can do is not let their docks become so frail that pieces break off and settle in the lake.
2: We come across a lot of barrels that were used for docks at one time or another. So, you know, if your dock seems to be not in great shape, you know, work on getting it repaired. Give us a call. If there's stuff floating around nearby or maybe even on the shore, if your dock's, you know, falling apart, needs a little help, we can come out and we can take some of those barrels for you. And tires. We see tires because they're used as a flotation as well.
1: Aqua Illinois can be reached at 217-443-8538. District 1A team board meeting last week. Rachel Weber named a new principal and marked him.

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0: 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Your Vermilion County First.com weather forecast calls for partly sunny skies today. Get to a high temperature right around 81 degrees. Should have a calm wind to start. Light wind in the afternoon out of the northeast. Tonight we'll have cloudy skies, then gradually clearing. Overnight low should drop down to about 56. And then for Tuesday, looks like we're going to see lots of sunshine. Could have a light wind out of the northeast. Our high temperature right around 79.
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0: Alex Warren, Fever Dream on D102, today's best music. The big show, it's Monday morning, 65 degrees, on the way to a high of 81, with partly sunny skies, a light wind as well. Danville Boat Club has their Splash and Dash this coming Thursday night, June 4th, over Lake Vermilion. Enjoy lakefront seats as up to 10 hot air balloons are going to be flying over the lake trying to hit the target in the front of the Danville Boat Club. You can enjoy the children's fun zone and games and food, beverages, and ice cream going to be available. 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Gates open at 4:30. Admission $5 for adults. Kids 10 and under admitted free. Definitely head on down and enjoy. This is always one of those fun events that is the prelude. Thank you. I'll get the right word. to the Balloons Over Vermilion event. But it's going to be Thursday night over Lake Vermilion. Weather right now looking absolutely ideal. So hopefully we can keep that weather between now and then and get off a nice launch, because I think it's been, they had a good launch last year, if I recall, but it was a little breezy and a little tough for the pilots to find that right launch spot so they could go right over the center of the lake. So hopefully we can get them all right over where we need them to be and have a great launch and a great time at Danville Boat Club. We'll have more as we continue here on The Big Show on D102.
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0: 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It is the big show on a Monday morning. 65 degrees now on the way to high temperature 81, partly sunny skies, as we find out who our D102 VIP of the day is. Who is the person that's going to win $20 in cash from Longview Bank? 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And you've got one in Tilton there at the Southgate intersection. 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And then they could be one of our future D102 VIPs of the day. Again, Tara Penrod of Danville, you are our winner. 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As we get to a check of our local news, Steve Brandy standing by in our VermilionCountyFirst.com newsroom.
1: From the VermilionCountyFirst.com news studios, I'm Steve Brandy. Aqua Illinois East Central Division Manager Andy Price said the Friday morning annual Lake Vermilion cleanup was a success. He said a mixture of about 25 concerned citizens, from those living along the lake to Conservation District volunteers to some area Aqua employees as well, kept busy on six different boats, removing trash from the lake from around 8:30 to noon Friday.
2: Really what we're trying to do is keep Lake Vermilion as clean as we possibly can. Everything we do on the lake not only cleans but helps preserve, which is really our most critical infrastructure we have in the community, being Lake Vermilion.
1: The good news was that the volunteers who gathered in Lake Vermilion County Park took nearly three dump trucks full of trash out of the lake, while the bad news was it was there in the first place. Price says one thing those along the lake can do is not let their docks become so frail that pieces break off and settle in the lake.
2: We come across a lot of barrels that were used for docks at one time or another. So, you know, if your dock seems to be not in great shape, you know, work on getting it repaired. Give us a call. If there's stuff floating around nearby or maybe even on the shore, if your dock's, you know, falling apart, needs a little help, we can come out and we can take some of those barrels for you. And tires. We see tires because they're used as a flotation as well.
1: Aqua Illinois can be reached at 217-443-8538. District 118 board meeting last week. Rachel Weber named a new principal at Mark Denman School, says she's looking forward to the new Mark Denman Early Learning Center.
3: The building has been restructured, so it'll be the birth through three program, pre-K, and kindergarten. I think our biggest challenge is just going to be we have many staff members that have a lot of big changes coming, and they're switching buildings and just working to merge us into one big building.
1: I'm Steve Brandy.
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8: News. I'm Chris Foster. There have been more military strikes in southern Iran and Iranian missiles and drones fired at a U.S. base in Kuwait.
9: CENTCOM says U.S. forces conducted strikes against multiple Iranian targets over the weekend. The strikes hit Iranian radar systems and command and control centers for drones. CENTCOM described the action as defensive in nature to prevent Iran from attacking international shipping lanes and after Iran shot down a $4 million U.S. drone. The Iranians responded by targeting Kuwait with drones and missiles early this morning. Overnight, President Trump posted to Truth Social saying, in part, Iran really wants to make a deal and it will be a good one for the USA and those that are with us.
8: Fox's Trey Yinks. At least 20 protesters were arrested outside the Delaney Hall ICE Detention Center in Newark, New Jersey after breaking a new curfew last night. 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
10: 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Your VermilionCountyFirst.com weather forecast calls for partly sunny skies today. Get to a high temperature right around 81 degrees. Should have a calm wind to start, light wind in the afternoon out of the northeast. Tonight we'll have cloudy skies, then gradually clearing. Overnight low should drop down to about 56. And then for Tuesday, looks like we're going to see lots of sunshine. Could have a light wind out of the northeast. Our high temperature right around 79.
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0: Today's best music, D102. That was One Republic, All I Need, or Need Your Love, I should say, on D102. 7-Eleven on a Monday morning, 67 degrees on our way to a high temp, 81, partly sunny skies. Should have a light wind out there today as well as we get ready to play it.
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0: 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Be caller 10 with the correct answer to today's Cheap Thrills Trivia question. You earn two entries in on Friday's weekend prize pack drawing. Always starts with that $25 gift card to Rawhide Meat Company. We're throwing in a $25 gift card to Danville Gardens as well. And we'll give it all away coming up Friday morning. We'll have another prize or two to add to that by the time we give it away on Friday as well. But that's what we have in it for now. You're trying to qualify for it by playing Cheap Thrills Trivia. Again, caller 10, two entries in on that Friday drawing. Otherwise, we're playing also at facebook.com/D102.Danville. There, put what you think the correct answer is as a comment to our post. And if in your comment you have the correct answer posted prior to the answer being revealed on air, you could be one of up to five randomly selected qualifiers getting one entry apiece in on that same weekend prize pack drawing or question today. 28% of women say this is one of the most embarrassing things their partner can do on social media. What could that be? 217-442-3102 is the phone number to call. 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What would that be? And I'm thinking it could just be the embarrassing thing anybody could do on social media. Not necessarily the 28% of the women's partners. Nope, I'd say anybody. But anyway, the question is, 28% of women say this is one of the most embarrassing things their partner can do on social media. What do you think it is? It's up on our Facebook page now, facebook.com/D102.Danville. Otherwise, call me, 217-442-3102, and let's play Cheap Thrills Trivia, brought to you by Rawhide Meat Company.
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0: Sienna Spiro, Die on This Hill on D102, today's best music. It is the big show on a Monday morning. We are at 68 degrees on our way to a high of 81 today, with partly sunny skies, some light wind out there as well. And a good thing, too, we'll give you details on why we want light winds coming up in a bit. But right now, we've got to get to what we are affectionately referred to as... 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Call the 10 with the correct answer. Two entries in on the Friday weekend prize pack drawing. Up to five people on our Facebook page who get the correct answer. Post it as a comment to our post. And make sure it's posted prior to the answer being revealed on air. The address is facebook.com/D102.Danville. But randomly select five correct answers. Get them in on the weekend price peg drawing as well. We get a $25 gift card to Rawhide Meat Company and a $25 gift card to Danville Gardens in there as of now. We'll add more by the time we give it away on Friday morning. Our question today, 28% of women say this is one of the most embarrassing things their partner can do on social media. What would that be? Guys... do better is all I've got to say. All right. it's bad grammar and bad spelling. Yeah, you know what we're talking about. Here's the thing, though. I do my best to not have bad grammar and bad spelling. Something occasionally sneaks by me. I'm to the point where I will type out a post. I will then reread it. And then I will triple check it, and then I'll read it yet again, and then it'll probably change something. Go back, reread it, proofread it, double check it, triple check it yet again, and 4 or 5 minutes later, finally post it. Yes, that's who I am. That's how much I do not want to have bad grammar. But anyway, anybody who got the question correct today on our Facebook page, we're going to get up to five of you and get you in on our weekend prize peg drawing. Get those names coming up in a bit. Marilyn picked up the win on the phone, gets two entries in, and we'll find out who wins Friday morning, 8 o'clock hour, right here on The Big Show. Let's get to a check of local news. Steve Brandy is standing by in our Vermillion County First.com newsroom.
1: From the Vermillion County First.com news studios, I'm Steve Brandy. We are now just days away from balloons over Vermillion at its new location, Kanika County Park. Recently on D102's The Big Show, Tommy B brought in two people who led the way for getting an area balloon festival going again about a decade ago. Jim Anderson recalled a phone call he received from Pat O'Shaughnessy.
2: I think I remember getting a phone call from Patrick saying, we're going to put a meeting together. You want to join us? And I said, yeah, sure. You know, you never know what Pat's meetings are going to end up like. And lo and behold, it was Patrick. It was Larry Owen, Dean Carlton, Doug Arnes. I think there were Linda Bolton. Linda Bolton was there. And at that point in time, we knew that, or I knew when I walked in the door, I said, this has got to have something to do with balloons.
1: O'Shaughnessy recalled that when the previous balloon event stopped, there were some young pilots just starting out who didn't want it to end, and the key was getting a team together to fly once again.
3: You know, I give Dean Carlton and Larry Owen credit. They kept up, you know, for 15 years after the Balloon Classic stopped. Dean was just a rookie at the Balloon Classic. I don't know, just a few years maybe that he flew in that event. So when it ended, he was like, wait, I'm a balloonist. A bunch of guys together that care about the community and bring it back. And it came back, and it's been going strong every year.
1: This year's new location and earlier calendar time will include the new kite and drone shows, as well as the Saturday morning Up and Away 5K. 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
1: Cardinals scored 5 runs in the first 3 innings, and the pitching did the rest as the Cards knocked off the Cubs 5-1 to take 2 out of 3 in that series. Mason Winn, a 2-run single in the 3rd inning. Alec Burleson, a hit and 2 RBIs. Matthew Liberatore held the Cubs to 3 hits and no runs in 5 1/3 innings. The Cubs did have 7 hits overall, but a home run by Alex Bregman was the only run producer. The Cardinals are now 2nd in the Central, 4.5 games behind the Brewers. The Cubs are tied for 3rd with the Pirates, 5 games off the pace. The Cubs have the day off. The Cards host the Rangers, 5:50 on WDAN. The White Sox scored 2 runs on 4 straight hits in the 7th inning to beat the Tigers 2-1. Colson Montgomery hit a game-tying home run. 3 batters later, Tristan Peters hit the game-deciding run-scoring single. The Sox are 1 game behind first-place Cleveland. They're in Minnesota tonight. Danville High School.

0: place team finish in Class 2A. This on the heels of the girls' second place finish last weekend. Armstrong Potomac is a baseball regional champion after edging Salt Fork 5-4. The Trojans are on to the Dwight Sectional to take on Gardner South Wilmington on Wednesday. I'm RJ Crace. That's your local Sports Minute.
1: 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Your VermilionCountyFirst.com weather forecast calls for partly sunny skies today. Get to a high temperature right around 81 degrees. Should have a calm wind to start, light wind in the afternoon out of the northeast. Tonight we'll have cloudy skies, then gradually clearing. Overnight low should drop down to about 56. And then for Tuesday, looks like we're going to see lots of sunshine. Could have a light wind out of the northeast. Our high temperature right around 79.
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0: Ed Sheeran, Bad Habits, D102, today's best music. It is The Big Show. Good morning, everyone. I'm Tommy B. It is a Monday morning. We are at 69 degrees on our way to a high temp today. Say we're going to get to around 81, partly sunny skies out there, some light winds as well. And throughout this week, temp's going to be in that 80-degree range, maybe a few degrees above that on most days. But we got a lot of sunshine between now and the weekend. Next chance of rain right now they're calling for is Friday evening in the overnight hours, actually, and then a chance on Saturday. But otherwise, we got beautiful weather all the way through. And good thing as well, because we've got guests in studio who are very, very happy when we get to talk about a good weather forecast leading into the Splash and Dash. Hi, Jack. How you doing, bud?
1: Doing great.
0: Jack Antonini from the Danville Boat Club is here. Deb Friday is here as well. Deb actually got my trivia question correct. I asked these two the question off air before when they got in because Jack wanted to know the answer. Now, it's 20% of women are embarrassed by what their men do on social media. And Jack, you get it wrong, obviously, right?
1: Yes.
0: Well, that's why women are embarrassed, because we men don't know what we're doing. But Deb, you got it. You nailed it right off the bat.
2: Grammar's
0: I don't know how she manages to do this all the time.
2: Grammar's a big one for us women.
0: Oh yeah, a big one for me as well. I have to admit, grammar is very important. If you don't get it right, people look differently at you. We'll leave it at that. All right, hey Jack, we got some fun stuff going on this week. Splash and Dash. We haven't talked about this a lot here on air, but now we're getting into it definitely for sure. And weather is looking ideal for you right now.
1: Yeah,
0: let's hope it stays that way.
1: A great week.
0: Yeah, so tell me about what's going to be happening in Splash and Dash on Thursday.
1: Okay, Splash and Dash, gates open at the Danville Boat Club at 4:30, and we have kids' games, so that's a good way to spend some time while you're waiting on the balloons. We have ice cream truck, that's Pawpaw Pete's. We're going to have live music on top of the boathouse, which is Tom Grassman Band.
0: So that way, if you're on the lakefront or if you're up in the boathouse, it's either way, you're going to be able to hear the tunes.
1: Exactly. We have food being served. There's pulled pork, hot dogs, sides.
0: Always good stuff.
1: Yes, it is. So we're looking forward to that. The balloons will be able to have front row seats because we put the target right out in the lake, right in front of the boat club. So if you want to see it and have good view, come to the boat club on Thursday to watch.
0: Very scenic location that you guys have had for nearly 100 years now, right?
1: 1937.
0: You're coming up on it. We're getting there.
1: Yep.
0: Next year will be 90 years, really?
1: Yeah.
0: Wow. So hard to believe it's been that long. But yeah, great location. And you guys have always wanted to do the Splash and Dash the day before the festival. This has just been something that goes on. But up to 10 balloons are scheduled?
1: 10 balloons
0: are scheduled.
1: Yeah, we have 10 balloons fly for. Sometimes additional balloons will fly just because they want to.
0: Mm-hmm.
1: And
0: nothing
1: that's
0: wrong
1: part
0: with
1: of
0: that.
1: My grammar.
0: We like it. We like it.
1: And so, we have 10 balloons that are I'll be flying for bragging rights and prizes. And leading into that, tomorrow night, Tuesday night, we have our Calcutta, which is where we auction off the balloons for who places what. And we pay out for the first three closest people to our balloonists to drop their rubber duck next to the target.
0: It's got to be something that floats, right?
1: Yeah.
0: and the fun thing about the balloons are, for this event, is normally we look up to see balloons and then they're flying. But in this case, they want to sometimes get down right on lake level. And they are either flying right at above the water or sometimes in the water, which I've been fortunate to be in one of those. It scared the heck out of me. It was my very first balloon ride. It's like, are you sure this is safe? But yeah, they'll do that because the water current potentially will get them closer to the target.
1: Exactly.
0: And that can work. So, I mean, if you have a boat, for example, and you're out there, you'll obviously be safe. But you have a chance to literally see these folks up close. You can't help them. But you got a chance to get up close to some of these. It's just an amazing photographic moment, isn't it?
1: It is. It's very special. I had no idea when I first heard about it till I got to go and see this the first time several years ago. As a matter of fact, if you look at our brochure, the balloon that's on our brochure is dragging in the water. You can see the trail behind it. where they're trying to get close to the target.
0: Yep, definitely so. Well, it's all going to be happening this Thursday night. 4:30 is when the gates will be opening up. We invite you to head on out and enjoy the Splash and Dash at the Danville Boat Club. Again, $5 for adults, kids 10 and under are free. 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This Thursday, more as we continue on The Big Show.
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0: That's Joe and Enda beginning on D102, today's best music, the big show, 752 on a Monday morning. We are at 69 degrees and heading to a high temp today, 81, a little bit of sunshine out there today. And looks like we got beautiful weather all week long. And tomorrow looks like we'll have more sunshine, about 79 for high. Thursday is the day that we're all big and back checking at Danini from the Danville Boat Club. Let's get you back in here real quick. The Splash and Dash is coming up Thursday. This is where 10 balloons are going to be flying over Lake Vermilion trying to get a big orange X that you put out there in the middle of the lake somehow. I'm not going to ask. but it makes it out there. And this is one of those exciting things that people just love to be part of. And you got an opportunity for people to come out to the boat club and enjoy, right?
1: Oh, that's, yes, it's a lot of fun. Like 2 years ago, the way the wind was blowing, the balloons went right over the top of the boat club. Mm-hmm. And we could actually holler up at them and talk to them.
0: I remember doing that,
1: While they were on their way in. And it's a lot of fun. It's a good evening. There's a lot to do at the boat club that evening. So come on out and have fun and enjoy yourself. We have plenty of parking. And we actually shuttle people from the most remote parking lots that we have right to the boat club.
0: Which is basically the boat club road as you're coming down the road. Once the lot fills up, then you start parking in the large grass areas that are available for parking. So just watch for people where to park, and they'll get you right in there. Bring a flashlight. Wouldn't hurt. For getting out when it gets a little darker once the balloons fly. Of course, you're going to stay for a little while because there's lots of food and there's a band and lots of other stuff, right?
1: Right. And after the flight's over with, the balloonists all come back and eat and sit around and talk to everybody and stuff. So if you have any questions or want to get pictures made, they're available for that.
0: All right. Auctioning off the balloons at a Calcutta for a chance to win there. That's tomorrow night. What time does that start?
1: Dinner will be served at 5:30 if you want to come out to it. It's open to the public. If you just want to come to the Calcutta alone, it's at 6:30.
0: All righty. And then another event coming up later on in the month. We're going to go ahead and get this conversation started. We've got fireworks coming up, Deb, Friday, a little bit later on this month. What are we, 3.5 weeks away from that?
2: Yep.
0: I know. I'm sorry. Sorry to make it all of a sudden you get panicked. It's like, oh, I got a lot of stuff to do, right? But this is an annual event the boat club likes to do as well with the fireworks. It's around the 4th of July. In this case, it'll be a week prior, right?
2: Right. It's a Saturday night before the 4th because the 4th is on a Saturday night this year.
0: Gotcha. So tell me what's going to be happening that day for us.
2: So the doors open at 5 p.m. We'll have a custard cup ice cream for purchase. Logan Kirby Band plays at 6:30. The fireworks will go off at dusk. And the people that shoot the fireworks are the ones that make that decision. So if they think there's a little rain coming and it's dark enough, they'll shoot the fireworks.
0: That's a four-letter word.
2: I shouldn't have said that. That could have been the kiss of death. But they determine that. So that's why we say dusk. Mm-hmm. If it were cloudy, it could be dark earlier. So, and we're celebrating 250th birthday of America. So we're hoping to have something a little special.
0: And the cool part, we call it thunder over Lake Vermilion, is because when those things, you know, when the fireworks explode and you hear the noise, it reverberates because of that vast canyon / lake that we're standing right next to. It really resonates, and it's a lot of fun listening to that.
2: One thing I want to add real quick, this year we're having a new thing. It's a petting farm. Mm-hmm. They're going to bring baby farm animals that the kids can pet and have photos taken with. They'll be selling animal food for $1. So if you want to feed the animals, you can. They'll have like bunnies, chickens, sheep, goat,
0: all the animals that the kids love, right?
2: Yeah, fluffy cow. I'm a big kid. I can't wait.
0: I know. Oh, I am too. Well, I always say I'll never have a second childhood because I refuse to finish my first. Is how I always say it. So, so anything that can be fun, these kids will just enjoy it. But again, the fireworks will be that evening. This is all coming up on Saturday, June 27th. For the fireworks, but all the other stuff we're talking about is later on this week, the stuff that Jack was talking about with the Splash and Dash, which we will talk more about as we continue. But admission to get in on the 27th?
2: $5, 10 and under free.
0: All right, definitely come on out and have some fun. So Boat Club's got a lot of things going on in the month of June. We'll continue our conversation here on The Big Show in D102.
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0: Olivia Rodrigo dropped dead on D102, today's best music. It is the big show, 8 o'clock on a Monday morning, 70 degrees now on the way to high of 81, partly sunny skies out there today. We're going to get more on that forecast coming up in a moment. Right now, let's get to a check of local news. 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
1: From the VermilionCountyFirst.com news studios, I'm Steve Brandy. It was their first ever health, safety, and wellness fair, and it was scheduled for 1 to 3 p.m. Friday afternoon in the Chris Healthy Aging Center, 309 North Franklin in Danville. But Chris Executive Director Lisa Miller says some of their regular clients came as early as 10 a.m. to make sure they were ready and had a good seat. And with everyone there from the health department to the state's attorney's office to Danville police and loads of others, Miller said the goal of helping seniors live strong, independent lives in their homes as long as possible was certainly felt. And that's why they'll be doing it again next year to bring so much helpful information to one spot.
2: That's our number one focus, is keeping the seniors safe and independent in their own homes for as long as possible. So I thought if we had all these other agencies here, we could all work in collaboration, and then they will be right at their fingertips, and they can actually meet with them in person. And so it was a huge success today.
1: Miller stated a total of 24 vendors attended Friday's Health, Safety, and Wellness Fair at Chris Healthy Aging. If you missed it last week, a great moment Thursday afternoon at the Danville Noon Kiwanis meeting at the Danville Public Library. A special moment as the organization's first female African-American president was honored. That was Terry Davis, served as Kiwanis president 2022-23. Speaking afterwards, you could tell she still had a glow about her about the whole thing, and it all meant a lot to her.
3: Absolutely did. I mean, the club is all about helping children, and that's what drew me in. I'm all about giving back to our community and serving the children. So, yes, I'll stay glowing as long as I'm a part of an organization that is all about helping children.
1: Danville High School Key Club members were there as well. The new president for the next school year, Bailey Easton, spoke briefly. More news on our website, VermilionCountyFirst.com. 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
0: Red Mask Teens presents Harry's Hotter at Twilight, June 5th through 7th at Catherine Randolph Theater. 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
5: News. I'm CJ Papa, trying to figure out who's in charge of Iran.
6: The regime is fairly discombobulated, as you know. That's why it's taken so long to negotiate anything.
5: Tennessee Senator Bill Hagerty speaking to Fox. The U.S. and Iran trading strikes over the weekend, and President Trump says, don't rush me.
7: The president issuing a message of reassurance this morning on Truth Social, especially for those who are pushing him to get this deal done faster. He said, quote, sit back and relax. It'll all work out in the end. Iran really wants to make a deal, and it will be a good one for the USA and those that are with us.
5: Fox's Alexandra Hoff. It's the final full day of campaigning for tomorrow's California primary for governor. The top two vote getters advance to the November general election in Los Angeles, called a nonpartisan election. If one of the three top candidates gets more than 50% of the vote, they win the race outright. If not, there's a November runoff. America's listening to Fox News.
0: 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Your VermilionCountyFirst.com weather forecast calls for partly sunny skies today. Get to a high temperature right around 81 degrees. Should have a calm wind to start, light wind in the afternoon out of the northeast. Tonight we'll have cloudy skies, then gradually clearing. Overnight low should drop down to about 56. And then for Tuesday, looks like we're going to see lots of sunshine. Could have a light wind out of the northeast. Our high temperature right around 79.
8: 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D102.

0: Miley Cyrus, Flowers, D102, today's best music. It is the big show. It is a Monday. We are at 8:11 and 81 degrees for high temp today. Partly sunny skies. We're at 71 right now. And we have guests in studio this morning. We've got Deb Friday. We've got Jack Antonini. They're both from the Danville Boat Club talking about upcoming events. Jack's going to be talking about the Splash and Dash coming up here in a moment. I'm going to get Deb Friday in one more time. We just talked about this a few minutes ago, but let's do it again. The fireworks are coming up on June 27th, right?
1: Exactly.
0: We're going to be celebrating America's birthday a little early. It's never a bad thing to start a party early, right?
1: Right. Right.
0: Yeah.
1: So the doors open at 5. We will have a petting farm for the kids and the big kids like myself to see the farm animals. And they'll be bringing some babies and a fluffy cow and goats and sheep and chickens.
0: A fluffy cow?
1: I think it might be have a special name. But
0: I think I know what you're talking about, but I haven't heard the term in a long time.
1: It looks like a fluffy cow to me. So.
0: Sounds good. Okay.
1: You'll be able to take pictures and pet them, and you can also buy feed from them to feed the animals. We have Logan Kirby that starts at 6:30. The fireworks will start at dusk. The admission is $5. No backpacks, food, beverages, coolers, any of that kind of
0: stuff. Especially no pets.
1: Yeah, no pets because
0: they don't like them.
1: And just in case you want to know, the farm animals will be out of there before the fireworks start. They're going to be from 6 to 7:30.
0: Yeah, as the crow flies, I live about a half a mile away from where this happens, and yeah, my dog doesn't like it.
1: we don't want animals.
0: We just
1: anywhere
0: keep her inside.
1: Around.
0: Yeah,
1: yeah, no animals anywhere. We'll have food available upstairs and downstairs at the boathouse on the waterfront. You can bring your lawn chairs, sit on top of the hill, sit down below the hill, sit in the clubhouse, have a little food and beverage, and enjoy the show.
0: Fireworks are like you don't see anywhere else. You get to see them, not only hear them thunder and rumble across the lake, but you get to see them glisten off the water
1: exactly.
0: as well. So it just adds a little bit more color, a little bit more spectacle to the
1: exactly.
0: to the fireworks. So the type you don't enjoy anywhere else. So definitely come on out and have some fun with that. Going to be a lot of fun. Bring a flashlight so when you get back to your car, you can find it easier. Same night for you, Jack, coming up this Thursday for Splash and Dash. This is always another fun event. Don't need the flashlight when you get there, but when you leave, you're going to be very happy you have it, right?
2: Right.
0: Yeah. And the one on your phone can work, but it's not as good as an actual flashlight because it can help you see a little greater distance and
2: That's
0: stuff like
2: true.
0: That. So, oh, yeah. Tell us about your event. You got a Calcutta coming up tomorrow for
2: night.
0: The auction of the balloons that will be flying on Thursday then,
2: That's
0: right?
2: That's correct. That's open to the public. We have dinner available if anybody wants to come out for dinner at 5:30. If you just want to come for the Calcutta auction, that's at 6:30. And we pay out prizes for the three closest balloons to hit the target out in the lake.
0: And that can be somebody who's flying high or somebody who's flying low. It doesn't matter. It's just where they get their duck.
2: That's right.
0: Their flotation device that they toss.
2: I've seen them hit right at the side of the target and splash the target, you know, whenever the rubber duck hit the water. And I've seen them where you could barely see the balloon, try and throw it.
0: Oh, yeah. It's a lot of fun visually, whether you're at the boathouse at the lake level or even up in the main club itself, it's just a spectacle. I mean, it really becomes something you've got to be part of when you come out for a Splash and Dash on Thursday night.
2: It is. It's a lot of fun. There's a lot of things to do. There's going to be an ice cream truck there by Paw Paw Pete's, live music by the Tom Grassman Band. And there's food and beverage available in the clubhouse or down at the lakefront in boathouse down there. We'll have food and beverage. There's a children's play area for games. Come out and enjoy yourself. It's a fun night. Plenty of parking because as we fill up, we just keep working our way down the road. In parking areas, and we pick people up on golf carts and shuttle them to the boat club.
0: I think that's something you guys like to do, isn't it, huh? Just drive up and down with your golf carts all the time?
2: Oh, heck yes.
0: I want that job. But
1: we could make that happen.
0: I'm sure you would. Yeah. But anyway, it's all going to be happening this coming Thursday. Let's kind of run down real quick for those people. We kind of went around the calendar. Tuesday night, Calcutta. What time is that all going to start again?
2: Calcutta, 5:30. Dinner if you want. If you just want to come for the auction, it's at 6:30.
0: All right. And then
2: tomorrow night.
0: That's tomorrow. Splash and Dash on Thursday.
2: On Thursday. Gates open at 4:30. Balloons fly when balloons fly. We don't control that.
0: It's between 6 and 7.30-ish right. when they launch, actually. Right. But 7.30 is kind of like extreme, actually. I think between 6 and 6.30, I think, is probably when they're going to launch if they do. But as I'm looking right now, weather is looking ideal. Let's hope it stays that way. Wind speeds are looking like they're going to be very cooperative. So I think we can have a good event this year.
2: So. We hope so, yep. Yeah,
0: definitely so. And then, Deb, Friday, you were talking about the fireworks, which is still 3.5 weeks away, but put it on the calendar for June 27th. What are your times on that one?
1: Doors open at 5. I did forget to mention, we also have Custard Cup.
0: Okay. Oh, yeah. Well, you got them last half hour. You didn't get them this half hour.
1: Custard Cup.
0: Don't deny the people the opportunity.
1: Yeah. Selling ice cream. The band starts Logan Kirby at 6:30. Fireworks go off at dusk.
0: All right. Going to be a lot of fun. So when you hear something going very loud over June 20th, you know what we're talking about. Okay. But the best place to do, and lawn chairs, by the way, can you bring those out if you're down on the lower level?
2: Bring a lawn chair.
1: Lawn chairs, yep.
0: Lawn chairs and flashlights, basically. Have them. And just Velcro them to each other so you don't forget one or the other. Yeah.
1: No animals.
0: And then Velcro your kid to it as well so you don't forget them when you take them out. You don't lose them that way because it can get dark down that area. So.
2: Yeah, we have an auction for them after the it's over with. But kids that are left.
0: Yeah. No. Do it. But no animals at either of them.
1: Because they're too scared.
0: But at the fireworks for sure. But because when they pull the cord to fire off the burners and the balloons, that can scare them as well. So no animals for sure at either event. Okay. Keep that in mind as we go about. All right. More with these folks as we continue on here on The Big Show.
3: We're living through a monetary crime scene, and your IRA or 401k is a key victim. Hi, Dr. Ron Paul here. In 1971, gold was $35 an ounce. After the dollar was cut loose from it, inflation soared. 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

0: Justin Bieber, Ghost on D102, today's best music, The Big Show. On a Monday morning, we're at 827, 72 degrees, on the way to a high temp, 81, partly sunny skies today. I think I'm going to do what I've been doing the last many days of this nice weather we've been having. I'm going to go home for lunch, come back on a bicycle. So why not? It's a good day for that. It's also a good week for balloons to be flying. Jack Antonini from the Danville Boat Club is here. We got the boat club Splash and Dash, which is traditionally that day before the Balloon Festival gets underway, and so kind of like the unofficial kickoff, but your Splash and Dash could be this Thursday night.
1: It is, yes. Please come out. Gates open at 4:30. We have a lot of activities going on. If you have any questions about this, you can call the boat club at 217-442-4021. We're also on Facebook. And we're online, so their questions probably be answered there.
0: Yeah, just search Danville Boat Club on Facebook to get to that. Because that's right. I did that just a minute ago to get what Deb Friday's going to be talking about in a moment here. But all the stuff that we've been talking about is there as well. So right. If you forget any of these details, that's the easiest way to get that.
1: One thing we do want to mention is we want to thank all of our sponsors, because without the sponsors, we couldn't afford to put this on. And they've been very gracious, and they help keep this going and keep it fun every year.
0: Yeah, and it's there each year. I think people now, they call us and go, hey, is it still going on? It's like, well, yeah. Then we just send them to your Facebook page for more details. But it's basically become a staple event to the community, and thanks you guys for doing all that. So it's going to be a lot of fun. Again, one more time, run down the times and some of the things that are going to be happening.
1: Tomorrow night, Tuesday, is going to be a Calcutta where we auction the balloons off. Dinner's at 5:30 if you want to come and eat, and then stay for the Calcutta. If you just want to come for the auction itself, it's at 6:30. That's at the boat club, and it's open to anybody who wants to come. It's available. And then on Thursday night, the night of the balloon flight, the Splash and Dash, the gates open at 4:30. The balloons fly somewhere between 6 and 7-ish kind of thing, depending on the weather.
0: Sometimes it can be early. I mean, if the winds die down enough, they'll go early. So be prepared for that.
1: And we have kids games. We have ice cream truck by Pawpaw Pete's. We have live music by the Tom Grassman Band. There's food and beverage available in the boat club, as well as down at the lakefront in our boathouse. So come out and have fun and enjoy yourself. Bring a lawn chair. We do have plenty of parking, and we shuttle people back and forth to help with the walk. So,
0: all right. And for those who don't know how to get there, the easiest way is just GPS to Danville Boat Club. That'll get you there. But otherwise, down over the lake on Denmark Road, about a mile or so down the road, as you sweep up left, I call it. It comes up on you kind of quick if you're not looking. Just look for the sign that says Boat Club. Turn to the right, and you're all there, ready to go.
1: Exactly.
0: And speaking of sponsors, as you mentioned, Deb Friday, if anybody wants to sponsor fireworks, still looking for some. We got 3.5 weeks yet before that all happens, right?
2: Right. We're always happy to have new sponsors. Without the sponsors, there's no way we could afford this, because as you can imagine, fireworks are very expensive.
0: Thunder over Lake Vermilion is the name of it, and boy, I'll tell you, when they go off, it's thunder. It is. Yeah. It's a wonderful effect to be enveloped in, and when you're right there at the boat club at the lake level, it's just gorgeous.
2: And like I said, you can go to our Facebook page, our website, and see the categories of sponsorship, all of the information. Saturday, June 27th, doors open at 5.
0: All right, going to have lots of food available on that. Going to have, Logan Kirby band?
2: Kirby plays at 6:30. Yeah. We have Custard Cup. We have a farm petting farm. Mm-hmm. We'd love to have everyone come out.
0: Definitely so. Well, it's a community event is what it seems to be. I mean, because you welcome the community to come out and enjoy, and I think so many people love both events. That people, who doesn't love fireworks, especially this year with the 250th? I think we're going to adore them even more than we usually do. And we're going to want as many displays. And so this will be a week early to the 4th of July holiday on June 27th for that. And then, Jack, your events are Tuesday for the Calcutta, Splash and Ash on Thursday.
1: That's right.
0: Get ready
1: this
0: to have
1: week.
0: Some fun. All right, it's all going to be happening, folks. Danville Boat Club, search them up on Facebook. It's the easiest way to get to them. And we've got more of today's best music on the way. First up, we've got to get to a check of local news. Steve Brandy standing by in our Vermilion County First.com newsroom. And this report brought to you by Menards, dedicated to service and quality, and located at 36 East West Mill Road in Danville.
3: From the Vermilion County First.com News Studios, I'm Steve Brandy. It was their first ever health, safety, and wellness fair, and it was scheduled for 1 to 3 p.m. Friday afternoon in the Chris Healthy Aging Center, 309 North Franklin in Danville. But Chris Executive Director Lisa Miller says some of their regular clients came as early as 10 a.m. to make sure they were ready and had a good seat. And with everyone there from the health department to the state's attorney's office to Danville police and loads of others, Miller said the goal of helping seniors live strong, independent lives in their homes as long as possible was certainly felt. And that's why they'll be doing it again next year to bring so much helpful information to one spot.
4: That's our number one focus, is keeping the seniors safe and independent in their own homes for as long as possible. So I thought if we had all these other agencies here, we could all work in collaboration, and then they will be right at their fingertips, and they can actually meet with them in person. And so it was a huge success today.
3: Miller stated a total of 24 vendors attended Friday's Health, Safety, and Wellness Fair at Chris Healthy Aging. If you missed it last week, a great moment Thursday afternoon at the Danville Noon Kiwanis meeting at the Danville Public Library. A special moment as the organization's first female African-American president was honored. That was Terry Davis, served as Kiwanis president 2022-23. Speaking afterwards, you could tell she still had a glow about her, about the whole thing, and it all meant a lot to her.
5: Absolutely did. I mean, the club is all about helping children, and that's what drew me in. I'm all about giving back to our community and serving the children. So, yes, I'll stay glowing as long as I'm a part of an organization that is all about helping children.
3: Danville High School Key Club members were there as well. The new president for the next school year, Bailey Easton, spoke briefly. More news on our website, VermilionCountyFirst.com. 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
11: Cardinals scored 5 runs in the first 3 innings, and the pitching did the rest as the Cards knocked off the Cubs 5-1 to take 2 out of 3.

0: Murray hit a game-tying home run. Three batters later, Tristan Peters hit the game-deciding run-scoring single. The Sox are one game behind first-place Cleveland. They're in Minnesota tonight. Danville High School's DeMario Jackson is a state champion in three events. DeMario took first place in the 100, 200, and 400 at the state championship meet Saturday. He led DHS to a fifth-place team finish in Class 2A, this on the heels of the girls' second-place finish last weekend. Armstrong Potomac is a baseball regional champion after edging Salt Fork 5-4. The Trojans are on to the Dwight Sectional to take on Gardner South Wilmington on Wednesday. I'm RJ Crace. That's your local Sports Minute.
1: 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Your VermilionCountyFirst.com weather forecast calls for partly sunny skies today. Get to a high temperature right around 81 degrees. Should have a calm wind to start, light wind in the afternoon out of the northeast. Tonight we'll have cloudy skies, then gradually clearing. Overnight low should drop down to about 56. And then for Tuesday, looks like we're going to see lots of sunshine. Could have a light wind out of the northeast. Our high temperature right around 79.
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0: What's this?
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3: It is our Who Cares News. All the news that's in the news, that's left on the newsroom floor covered in grape jam. We clean it off with our hazmat suits and bring it to you funky fresh. Dua Lipa and actor Callum Turner got married Sunday during an intimate ceremony at a town hall in London. Photos show the newlyweds smiling as they left the venue while friends and family tossed confetti. They reportedly plan a second ceremony at Villa Iglesia, I think I pronounced that right, in Palermo, Italy. Lipa recently shared photos from what appeared to be her bachelorette party in Ibiza, captioning them fun-maxing. Last year, Lipa confirmed the engagement that she had with Callum Turner to British Vogue, saying, yeah, we're engaged. Very exciting. This decision to grow old together, to see a life and just be best friends forever is a really special feeling. So congrats to them and hope everything goes well for them. We also have in our Who Cares News, Kane Parsons achieved the largest opening weekend in A24's history, earning $81 million with his $10 million horror thriller, Backrooms, it's called. 20-year-old filmmaker who adapted his own viral YouTube series becomes the youngest director ever to claim the top domestic box office position. Fellow YouTuber Curry Barker's own horror thriller, Obsession, continues its strong performance, climbing into second place. And then now we also have The Mandalorian and Grogu dropped approximately 70% down to third place with $24 million. It's got $171 million worldwide. Michael finished in fourth place, and The Breadwinner follows in fifth place at the box office. And a mysterious Toy Story 5 billboard featuring the initials TS and Andy's bedroom wallpaper with 13 clouds has Taylor Swift fans speculating about her potential involvement in the upcoming film. Number 13, famously, Swift's favorite number, as it is the date of her birthday in December. Disney Pixar fueled rumors Saturday by posting a video of cowgirl Jessie dancing on the billboard with the caption, "She's making those moves up as she goes," quoting lyrics from Swift's 2014 hit Shake It Off. Swift fans are wondering if she might record a new soundtrack song, collaborate with Randy Newman, or even voice a new character. We'll have to see about all that. New cast additions, by the way, include Conan O'Brien, Craig Robinson, and Greta Lee, while Tom Hanks, Tim Allen, and Joan Cusack will return as Woody, Buzz, and Jesse. Basically, the film, which premieres June 19th, follows Bonnie's toys dealing with digital age challenges when electronic tablet Lilypad gets unboxed. Uh-oh, what's going to happen here? We'll find out coming up on June 19th when the movie's released. Toy Story 5. I'd forgotten it was even coming out, so I saw the advertisement. It's like, oh, that's right. They're doing a Toy Story 5. When's that coming out? Next year? No. Next month at the time. Now June. Anyway, that's going to be coming up here in just a couple of weeks or so when that movie hits theaters. Also, what do we have for you? Local celebrity birthdays. Who is turning a year older today? Our local celebs include Kristen Daly, Carol Cosgrove, Sharon Freddie, Tony Stone, Ashley Langster, and Lacey Miller. Wedding anniversary number 19 for Cody and Shauna Oakwood as well. Happy birthday and happy anniversary to you folks. Sharing a day along with Morgan Freeman, 89 today. We've also got Heidi Klum turning 53. Terry Polo, she's from the Meet the Parents movie. She's 57. We have Tom Holland from Captain America, Spider-Man Homecoming, Spider-Man Far From Home. Well, he is Spider-Man, actually. 30. Amy Schumer is 45. Nikki Glaser turning 42 today. Happy birthday to all those folks celebrating on the 1st of June of 2026. We got more of today's best music on the way. Garrett Fields will bring it to you next. Back with you tomorrow morning here on The Big Show. Talk to you then. Bye.
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7: News. Chris Bosch, the U.S. carries out more military strikes in southern Iran.
8: U.S. Central Command says it carried out strikes in Iran on Sunday, calling the move measured and deliberate. Military officials say it was in response to Iran's shootdown of a U.S. MQ-1 drone that was, quote, operating over international waters. Meantime, Kuwait reported incoming drone and missile fire around the same time Iran's Revolutionary Guard said it responded to an American attack without saying where, likely referring to the attack on Kuwait.
7: Fox's Tanya J. Powers, President Trump on Truth Social posts, Iran really wants to make a deal and it'll be a good one. Just sit back and relax. It will all work out in the end. In Newark, New Jersey. At least 20 more arrests are reported outside the Delaney Hall Immigration Detention Facility. Protesters there breaking a curfew. 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
3: 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Your VermilionCountyFirst.com weather forecast calls for partly sunny skies today. Get to a high temperature right around 81 degrees. Should have a calm wind to start. Light wind in the afternoon out of the northeast. Tonight we'll have cloudy skies, then gradually clearing. Overnight low should drop down to about 56. And then for Tuesday, looks like we're going to see lots of sunshine. Could have a light wind out of the northeast. Our high temperature right around 79.

0: Glass Animals with Heat Waves here on D102. It's today's best music for you on this Monday morning, kicking us off. That's right. We're going to be hanging out like we always do, getting ready for the week ahead of us. And lots to talk about. We got Balloons Over Vermilion coming up this Friday and Saturday. It's hard to believe that it's almost here. So stay tuned. We're going to have lots of information about that event and how we're going to be broadcasting live from that. We're also going to be talking about First Fridays and their Artisan Summer Luau that's coming up this Friday evening. Also, Longview Bank, their VIP of the day. We got to get into that and so much more as we continue here on D102 with more of today's best music.
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0: Got to keep the Swifties happy out there here on D102 on this Monday morning. It's June 1st, so hey, kicking off the month of June, and man, time is flying by. You know, at the end of this month, we're going to be halfway through 2026. It feels like it just started yesterday, my goodness, but we're getting through it here on D102 together as we're streaming 24-7 VermilionCountyFirst.com. All thanks to Cabinet City Granite and Marble in Tilton. 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Congratulations to Tara Penrod of Danville. 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

0: Sam Fender and Olivia Dean here on D102 with Rain Me In on this Monday morning as we cruise on through. It's a beautiful morning out there so far, and it looks like we're going to have a beautiful day ahead of us as well. 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
14: News. I'm CJ Pop with the U.S. military reporting U.S. forces intercept 2 Iranian ballistic missiles targeting American forces in Kuwait Sunday night. No American personnel were harmed. Now, Iran's foreign minister is trying to link the ceasefire in the skirmish between Israel and Lebanon.
15: He said on X, the ceasefire between Iran and the U.S. is unequivocally a ceasefire on all fronts, including in Lebanon. Its violation on one front is a violation of the ceasefire on all fronts. The U.S. and Israel are responsible for the consequences of any violation.
14: Fox's Trey Inks in Tel Aviv. June 1st means the Atlantic hurricane season begins.
16: 2025, actually the first season in a decade where we did not have a hurricane strike the American coastlines.
14: Fox Weather's Ian Oliver in Miami. A gallon of regular gas down 18 cents over the past week. Oil prices are higher this morning. 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
17: 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Your VermilionCountyFirst.com weather forecast calls for partly sunny skies today. Get to a high temperature right around 81 degrees. Should have a calm wind to start, light wind in the afternoon out of the northeast. Tonight we'll have cloudy skies, then gradually clearing. Overnight low should drop down to about 56. And then for Tuesday, looks like we're going to see lots of sunshine. Could have a light wind out of the northeast. Our high temperature right around 79.
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0: How about some Bruno Mars here on D102 for you on this beautiful Monday morning as we are kicking off the week, kicking off the month of June. And hey, Balloons Over Vermilion is coming up this Friday and Saturday. Can't wait for that. We're going to have more information on that coming up here in just a bit on D102. Right now, I want to talk about how you can get ready for Balloons Over Vermilion with the Danville Boat Club's Splash and Dash. That's right, Thursday, June 4th over Lake Vermilion. Check out all of the different hot air balloons as they try to hit the target in front of the Danville Boat Club. They're flying over the lake. It's always a fun time. There's going to be 10 hot air balloons trying to hit that target. So definitely check it out. You can also enjoy the Children's Fun Zone and games that are going to be available. Food, beverages, and ice cream will also be available. And there's also live music from the Tom Grassman Band. And if you haven't heard the Tom Grassman Band, I've heard them a couple times down at Vermilion River Beer Company. They are fantastic, let me tell you. Great band. So enjoy some live music, of course. Enjoy the fun of the hot air balloons flying over Lake Vermilion. Get those pictures and see if they can hit that target in front of the Danville Boat Club. This is happening this Thursday, June 4th. Gates open at 4:30 p.m. Admission is $5 for adults and kids 10 and under. Get admitted free. So take the kids out, have some fun, and check out the Danville Boat Club Splash and Dash this Thursday.
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Tame Impala and Jenny with Dracula here on D102. My name is Garrett Fields, hanging out, playing today's best music. We're in the middle of a long set list right now. I'm going to throw it back a little bit to Smash.

0: Sabrina Carpenter with Espresso here on D102, a little shot to keep us awake on this Monday morning. And I'm a big fan of Celsius energy drinks, I gotta say. And I posted to my Facebook earlier this morning. I said, I miss when, you know, Celsius energy drinks gave me heart palpitations, because I'm not kidding. Like, the first couple of times that I drank a Celsius energy, it literally felt like I was going to have to go to the hospital. And it doesn't feel like that anymore. And I feel like they're not, you know, making as much of an impact on my awareness as what they used to. So maybe I'm building up tolerance. I'm not really sure. Maybe it's a good thing that I'm not feeling like I'm having heart palpitations. But either way, let me know what your favorite energy drink is, what your favorite type of coffee is. I'm more of a cold brew person for coffee. And then I like Celsius energy drinks. I used to be a big Red Bull guy, but kind of switched off from that because there's lots of sugar and lots of carbs in Red Bulls. But either way, we're hanging out here on D102. I'm getting sidetracked. We got more of today's best music lined up for you. Don't forget, we're streaming 24/7, VermilionCountyFirst.com, all thanks to Cabinet City Granite and Marble in Tilton. And coming up in just a bit, we're going to be talking about Balloons Over Vermilion. That's coming up on Friday and Saturday. Super excited for that. One of the best events that happens throughout our area. So stay tuned. We got more information coming up in just a bit on D102.
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10: News. I'm Chris Foster. Iranian missiles and drones are intercepted.
7: Iran has said it was targeting a U.S. base in Kuwait after more strikes in southern Iran.
10: According to Central Command, the measured and deliberate strikes occurred on Saturday and Sunday in response to aggressive Iranian actions that included the shootdown of a U.S. MQ-1 drone that was operating over international waters. U.S. fighter aircraft swiftly responded by eliminating Iranian air defenses, a ground control station, and two one-way attack drones that posed clear threats to ships transiting regional waters.
7: Fox's Alex Hogan. Israel's military meantime escalates its operation against Hezbollah militants in Lebanon. At least 20 protesters were arrested outside the Delaney Hall ICE Detention Center in Newark, New Jersey after breaking a new curfew last night. 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
12: Your VermilionCountyFirst.com weather forecast calls for partly sunny skies today. Get to a high temperature right around 81 degrees. Should have a calm wind to start, light wind in the afternoon out of the northeast. Tonight we'll have cloudy skies, then gradually clearing. Overnight low should drop down to about 56. And then for Tuesday, looks like we're going to see lots of sunshine. Could have a light wind out of the northeast. Our high temperature right around 79.
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David Guetta and Sia with Titanium here on D102. That is an all-time certified club classic. I'm serious. That song was everywhere back in the day, and it still is. That's why we're playing it here on D102 for you on this beautiful Monday morning as we're getting ready for the week ahead of us. We got balloons over Vermilion, 10 years above and beyond, coming up this Friday and Saturday at Kennecott County Park, just west of Danville. It's happening this weekend, and it's going to be a great time like it always is. Admission is $10 for adults, with kids 12 and under getting in free with a paid adult. They're open each day from 3 until 10 p.m., and there's lots of free parking available. There's free parking at this event, so make sure you head on out. Have some fun at Balloons Over Vermilion. They got, of course, the main attraction of the hot air balloons, but they also have other things for you to do as well. They got live entertainment with bands playing at the beer tent throughout the weekend, food vendors, tethered balloon rides, the Kids Zone, which has a variety of things for kids to do of all ages. I mean, seriously, it is. So there's something to do for people of all ages at this event, and that's what makes it so fun. They also have an Up and Away 5K that's going to be happening on Saturday morning at 7:30 a.m. at Kennecott County Park, where runners and walkers can enjoy the scenic course throughout the park to kick off that Saturday of fun at the festival. Sign up today at balloonsoververmilion.com, because the last day to register online for the Up and Away 5K is actually Wednesday. So make sure you do that online. You can do day of registration available at the event if you would like. So make sure you, you know, show up early that Saturday morning if you couldn't get registered online. And you can get signed up that way. But we're going to be broadcasting live this weekend from Kennecott Park this Friday from 3 until 8 p.m. and then Saturday from 4 until 8 p.m. So tune in for details and traffic information. And our coverage is all brought to you by Great Lakes Credit Union. So big shout out to them for helping us be out there live this weekend, bringing you some updates and more information on all of the different fun that is being had at Balloons Over Vermilion, 10 years above and beyond this year at Kennecott County Park, just west of Danville. That's June 5th and 6th this weekend. If you want more information, head on over to balloonsoververmilion.com.

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Lady Gaga and Bruno Mars die with a smile here on D102. It's Garrett Fields hanging out with you as we cruise on through the workday. And looks like we're going to have partly sunny skies throughout the rest of the day. High temperature up around 82 degrees in the afternoon with very calm winds. So a pretty nice day ahead of us. Later on this evening, we'll have cloudy skies that'll kind of clear up throughout the overnight with the low down to about 55. But then throughout the rest of the week, I mean, it's pretty much copy-paste weather where we have lots of sunshine, high temperatures in the, upper 70s to lower 80s. Tomorrow looks like a high around 79. On Wednesday, a high up

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0: Zara Larson with Midnight Sun here on D102. 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And that's all thanks to Haley Seifert with Keller Williams Realty and the Seifert team. 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
9: News. I'm CJ Papa. Court date for the arraignment of the Iraqi national Mohammed al-Sayed, who faces 8 federal charges.
10: Al-Sadi is accused of directing and planning nearly 20 terrorist attacks and attempted attacks throughout Europe and the United States in retaliation for the U.S.-Israeli war in Iraq.
9: That's Fox's Brian Yenis outside the federal court in Lower Manhattan. Today, the last day early voting for the Iowa primary, which takes place tomorrow. Democrats Josh Turek and Zach Walls, both state lawmakers, clash head-to-head.
11: Turek and Walls are largely in lockstep on most issues, including the economy. Both want to increase taxes on the wealthiest Americans. Both support raising the minimum wage. And they blame President Trump's tariffs for higher prices.
9: That's Fox's Grady Trimble. The winner takes on the president of GOP nominee Ashley Hinson in the fall. 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
4: 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Reliable, convenient, ride DMT. We'll get you there. Your VermilionCountyFirst.com weather forecast calls for partly sunny skies today. Get to a high temperature right around 81 degrees. Should have a calm wind to start. Light wind in the afternoon out of the northeast. Tonight we'll have cloudy skies, then gradually clearing. Overnight low should drop down to about 56. And then for Tuesday, looks like we're going to see lots of sunshine. Could have a light wind out of the northeast. Our high temperature right around 79.
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0: Billy Ocean here on D102 to kick off the Back in the Day Cafe on this Monday afternoon. We are playing your favorite 80s and 90s tunes. We do it every single weekday over the noon hour. And you know who you can thank for that? Haley Seifert of Keller Williams Realty by giving her a call at 217-918-0087 and asking her about some listings throughout the area. That's right. She's got commercial listings, residential listings, all things real estate. 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She has it all. 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We're just getting started here on D102 for the Back in the Day Cafe. We got Incubus, Savage Garden, and more coming up next.
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0: Incubus with The Drive here on D102 as we continue playing more of your favorite 80s and 90s tunes here in the Back in the Day Cafe on this Monday afternoon. And a big shout out to Haley Seifert of Keller Williams Realty and the Seifert team located over at 408 North Vermilion Street in Danville. They're the ones that bring us the Back in the Day Cafe. 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It's super easy to nominate people, so get those nominations in. And stay tuned here on D102 because we're not done yet. We got Janet Jackson, Madonna pulling out some heavy hitters for the Back in the Day Cafe here on D102 coming up next.
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0: 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It's super easy to nominate people. So get those nominations in. And stay tuned here on D102 because we're not done yet. We got Janet Jackson, Madonna pulling out some heavy hitters for the Back in the Day Cafe here on D102 coming up next.
1: Recently, I overheard a conversation saying service is a...
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1: Recently, I overheard a conversation saying service is a...
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0: And we're going to wrap it up here on D1024, the Back in the Day Cafe. That was Paula Abdul with Straight Up. That's right, your favorite 80s and 90s tunes. That's going to wrap it up. But we'll be back with them tomorrow over the noon hour like we do every single weekday. And that is all thanks to Haley Seifert of Keller Williams Realty and the Seifert team. So a big shout out to Haley for bringing us the Back in the Day Cafe. Right now we got today's best music lined up for you. We're also going to be checking in with Steve Brandy for a VermilionCountyFirst.com newscast. It's coming up next here on D102.
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14: From the VermilionCountyFirst.com news studios, I'm Steve Brandy. The Illinois legislative session has ended with no stadium deal for the Chicago Bears. House Bill 958, Senate Amendment 2, passed the Senate Monday morning but was not called for a vote in the House. Now, State Senator Bill Cunningham's proposal called for a municipal stadium authority to own a facility that the Bears could build in Arlington Heights or in Chicago.
15: The municipality would own the stadium as a public building. It would pay no property taxes.
14: The deal came together after Senate Democrats decided not to support a payment in lieu of taxes package passed by the House in April. State Rep. Cam Buckner said negotiations were complex.
16: This is how this building works, right? Things fit, they start, they go away, they come back.
14: But then Illinois House Speaker Chris Welch called for the session to adjourn without considering the new stadium legislation. Meanwhile, the General Assembly has pushed back the effective date for the Interchange Fee Prohibition Act 1 year to July of 2027. The law previously was scheduled to take effect this July 1st. It bans electronic processing fees on the tax and tip portions of credit and debit card transactions Bankers and credit union groups challenged the law in federal court, and the U.S. Office of the Comptroller of the Currency moved in April to partially block the law. Elsewhere around the state, late Loyola University student Sheridan Gorman's alleged killer has been charged with possessing a 6-inch shank in jail, WGN Television reports. Cook County Corrections staff learned around 8 a.m. Thursday of last week that Jose Medina was in possession of an alleged weapon. Medina is accused of fatally shooting Gorman, age 18, March 19th in Chicago. From the Vermilion County First.com News Studios, I'm Steve Brandy.
17: News. I'm Chris Foster. Iran state media reports talks with the U.S. are suspended over continued Israeli military strikes in Lebanon. President Trump has said he's in no hurry. Oil prices are up around 7% today with no agreement for Iran to reopen shipping lanes.
18: Reportedly, he wants to see stronger terms in any agreement with Iran. The president has consistently said that he would like to have a good agreement for the U.S., but also for the globe. And there's movement on a coalition of countries to help protect the Strait of Hormuz, which might signal we're closer to the end of these operations. France President Macron saying on social media after speaking with President Trump, they are ready to be deployed as soon as agreement is concluded in order to contribute to securing maritime traffic in the Strait of Hormuz.
17: Fox Business correspondent Edward Lawrence at the White House. Serena Williams announces a return to pro tennis after almost 4 years away, playing doubles at a tournament in London next week. She's 44. 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
20: Your Vermilion County First.com weather forecast for this afternoon calls for partly sunny skies. Going to have a high temperature up around 84 degrees. Later on this evening, we'll have cloudy skies that will clear up throughout the overnight and the low temperature down to about 56. Tomorrow calls for sunshine, high temperature at 80 degrees in the afternoon. And finally, Tuesday evening should be clear with a low down of 53.
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0: Yeah, we're back to today's best music here on D102. That was Sienna Spiro with Die on This Hill. Don't forget, we're streaming 24/7, VermilionCountyFirst.com. 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Let's talk about First Friday's Danville and their event for this Friday, for the month of June. That's coming up this Friday from 5 until 8 p.m. in downtown Danville. It's a complete evening of dinner and entertainment at Temple Plaza. Of course, the Artisan Summer Luau is where you can enjoy an island-themed meal paired with perfectly crafted tropical mocktails. There's also going to be live music and local vendors, and you can also see Jaws on the big screen at the Fisher Theater for just $5. If you want to buy tickets for the Artisan Summer Luau dinner, they are $25, and they're available on the First Fridays page at cityofdanville.org. So head on over there, check it out. 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So again, First Friday's Danville with another great event that is coming up this Friday evening in downtown Danville. It's the Artisan Summer Luau. 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

0: More of today's best music here on D102 from Bruno Mars on this Monday afternoon. My name is Garrett Fields, hanging out with you, hoping you're having a great time so far as we cruise on through this, like I said, Monday afternoon. We're going to be wrapping things up here very shortly. Of course, we got more of today's best music lined up for you. But real quick, I want to talk about this really cool official season commemorative Illini book from the News Gazette. It's called Flying High Again. 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It's just $29.99. And that's exactly what you'll pay for this book. It's an amazing book, something for all Fighting Illini fans out there, something you can look at years down the road and relive this amazing season that the Fighting Illini basketball team just had with their run to the Final Four. It's got stories from the News Gazette throughout the season, as well as pictures in there that's, some that have never been seen before. So check it out. It's the official season commemorative Illini book from the News Gazette called Flying High Again. It's 144 pages, glossy hardbound official collector's edition book, and it also has a foreword from News Gazette legend Lauren Tate. So get your copy here at the D102 Studios today, or you can head on over to news-gazette.com for more information.
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0: It's the weekend with Save Your Tears here on D102 to wrap things up for myself, Garrett Fields, on this Monday afternoon. Thanks for tuning in. Jamming out to today's best music and having a great time like we always do. We got the amazing Miss Carrie West coming in next to take you on your drive home, so go hang out with her, have some fun, and I'll see you back here tomorrow.
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1: News, I'm John Saucier. The Senate is set to vote this week on a budget reconciliation bill for ICE and Customs and Border Protection funding after breaking for a 10-day recess with no action. Florida Republican Representative Kat Kamick on Fox Business says she's disappointed with how slow the Senate is moving.
2: This is a once-in-a-generation opportunity for us to get our country back on track, and I feel that the Senate has not taken this seriously.
1: The judge overseeing the Charlie Kirk murder case declining to close evidentiary hearings in the case of the media and the public. This after a motion filed by attorneys for the accused killer. Judge Tony Graff arguing transparency is vital to the judicial process.
3: Public access to the judicial proceedings also serve in an important role in maintaining confidence in the fairness and transparency of the judicial process. This court finds these showings have not been made here.
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5: Your VermilionCountyFirst.com weather forecast for this afternoon calls for partly sunny skies. Going to have a high temperature up around 84 degrees. Later on this evening, we'll have cloudy skies that'll clear up throughout the overnight and a low temperature down to about 56. Tomorrow calls for sunshine, high temperature at 80 degrees in the afternoon. And finally, Tuesday evening should be clear with a low down of 53.
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D102, it's Ella Langley, Choose in Texas. Hey, Carrie West along with you on your Monday afternoon. School finally out, I believe, for just about everybody. Let's hope so. Yeah, now it's time. Let's start. Let's get summer started. It's June the 1st. We are off and kicking. We got Balloons Over Vermilion coming up this weekend and so much more. I'm ready for it. Ready for summer. Finally got in our pool. Oh, gosh, what day? Well, the grandkids got in on Memorial Day, even though it was really cold, but they don't care. But I've been in a few times, and I am just ready to hang out this summer every day before I go to work. So let's do it. Let's kick off this Monday afternoon. Just a couple hours left to your work day. We're going to try to make it go a little bit faster for you. Coming up around the corner, we've got Puddle of Mud plus Alex Warren and more on D102.

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0: D102 with more of today's best music, and it's happening this weekend. I'm so excited. It's Balloons Over Vermilion, 10 years above and beyond. Yep, it's coming up Friday and Saturday, June 5th and 6th at Kennecott County Park, just west of Danville. Now, a couple of new things this year. Professional kite show. That's going to be from 3 until 6 each day, and even a drone show. Now, that's scheduled for 9:30 each night. That's going to be unbelievable. Both of those things I'm really looking forward to seeing. And then, of course, all of your favorites, the balloon flights, the balloon glows, food vendors, and more. There's really too much to even mention. So if I haven't mentioned maybe what you're looking for, you can always go to balloonsoververmilion.com, get all that information. Or, of course, you can always just check out their Facebook page. All right, coming up, we've got music on the way from Lenny Kravitz plus Katy Perry up next.
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0: D102 with more of today's best music. And coming up this Friday, it's First Friday's Danville presenting the Artisan Summer Luau. It's going on from 5 until 8 o'clock in downtown Danville, right there at Temple Plaza. So they're going to have an island-themed meal paired with perfectly crafted tropical mocktails. 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Coming up, we're checking out the weather forecast for the first part of this work week, and then we've got more of today's best music. Coming up, Weezer, Coldplay, Ariana Grande, The Fray, and more on the way for you on D102.
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8: 6 News, I'm Tom Graham. President Trump says Israel and Hezbollah militants agreed to a partial ceasefire following an escalation of violence.
9: The president says he had a very productive call with Israeli Prime Minister Benjamin Netanyahu and that no Israeli troops will go to Beirut. Israel's government ordered strikes in Beirut's suburbs Monday, a day after ground forces reached deeper into the country than at any point in the last 26 years.
8: Fox's Jared Halpert, an Iraqi man appearing in a U.S. court facing a host of charges, including allegations he plotted to assassinate assassinate President Trump's daughter, Ivanka.
10: Commander Mohammed al-Sadi pleaded not guilty today in Manhattan federal court to 8 charges, including conspiring to provide material support to 2 foreign terrorist organizations, Kataib Hezbollah in Iraq and Iran's Revolutionary Guard Corps.
8: Fox's Brian Yenis, America, is listening to Fox News.
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12: Your VermilionCountyFirst.com weather forecast. For this afternoon, calls for partly sunny skies. Going to have a high temperature up around 84 degrees. Later on this evening, we'll have cloudy skies that'll clear up throughout the overnight and the low temperature down to about 56. Tomorrow calls for sunshine, high temperature at 80 degrees in the afternoon. And finally, Tuesday evening should be clear with a low down to 53.
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This is Womanizer.

0: K102 is Post Malone and Morgan Wallen, and I had some help. All right, so we've got Balloons Over Vermilion coming up this weekend. Part of that is the Danville Boat Club Splash and Dash. That's coming up Thursday night over Lake Vermilion. You can enjoy lakefront seats as up to 10 hot air balloons are going to be flying over the lake, trying to hit the target right there in front of the Danville Boat Club. They're going to have a children's fun zone and games going on, plus food and beverages and even ice cream available, plus even music from the Tom Grassman Band. Check it out. It starts Thursday at 4:30. Admission is just $5 for adults. Kids 10 and under get in absolutely free. It's right there at the Danville Boat Club. Coming up for you, music on the way from Rob Thomas plus Olivia Dean coming up next.
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0: Q102 with more of today's best music. Father's Day just a couple of weeks away. A great gift for Dad would be the News Gazette official commemorative hardbound book of the Fighting Illini men's basketball team from this past year. Yeah, they went to the Final Four. We've got all kinds of great things leading up to that. Just a great season for the Illini. It's a perfect gift for any Illini lover in your life. And it's only $29.99. We've got them right here at the D102 studios. All you have to do, just stop by during regular business hours and pick yours up. Coming up around the corner, we're checking out the weather forecast, and we've got more of today's best music on the way. Justin Bieber, Pitbull, Imagine Dragons, and more on D102.
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8: Fox News, I'm John Saucier. President Trump says the talks with Iran have been moving at a rapid pace. The president also spoke with Israel and Hezbollah, who have settled on a ceasefire. Congressman Brian Mast on Fox talking about the White House's strategy in these latest rounds of negotiations.
10: We understand exactly what Iran and the IRGC are doing. Iran and the IRGC are saying, hey, any peace, any ceasefire is contingent upon Hezbollah in Lebanon not being attacked along with any of their other proxies.
8: The Senate said to vote this week on a budget reconciliation bill for ICE and Customs and Border Protection funding after breaking for a 10-day recess with no action. Florida Republican Representative Kat Kamick tells Fox Business she's disappointed with how slow the Senate is moving.
14: This is a once-in-a-generation opportunity for us to get our country back on track, and I feel that the Senate has not taken this seriously.
8: Oil prices have risen following the latest fighting. 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
16: Your VermilionCountyFirst.com weather forecast. For this afternoon, calls for partly sunny skies. Going to have a high temperature up around 84 degrees. Later on this evening, we'll have cloudy skies that will clear up throughout the overnight and the low temperature down to about 56. Tomorrow calls for sunshine, high temperature at 80 degrees in the afternoon. And finally, Tuesday evening should be clear with a low down to 53.
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0: D102 with more of today's best music. Coming up tonight, we're going to keep things going for your Monday night. That's when we bring you On with Mario Lopez. You can check it out weeknights from 7 until 11. Mario talks with different celebrities. He also will give you all the latest Hollywood gossip. There's fashion news, great music, and a whole lot more. 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It's On with Mario Lopez. Coming up, we've got music from Papa Roach plus One Republic up next.
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0: That's Papa Roach with a wake-up calling on D102, and we're waking you up with our very own Tommy B each and every weekday morning. It's a fun way to get your morning started. That alarm clock goes off, and you're like, I don't want to go to work. I don't want to do it. But just keep it on. Keep listening to Tommy B. He'll get you up and going, put a smile on your face. He brings you the complete package. There's great music. 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It's Tommy B's Big Show, a great way to get your morning started right here on D102. Coming up, we've got Olivia Dean for you, plus Olivia Rodrigo up next.
1: Just look at all these 5-star Google reviews. They did a great job, and I would recommend them to anyone. 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

0: 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Go ahead and pack it in. 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That's one down, the hardest one, four to go until the weekend. All right, we're going to drive you home, checking your local news, your local weather, and we've got more of today's best music coming up. 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
5: I'm Dan Loney with Your Money Now. Berkshire Hathaway has deepened its position in the world of artificial intelligence. It has announced another $10 billion investment in Alphabet through a private stock purchase of Class A and Class C shares. This adds to a position that Berkshire has been building quickly. It also is somewhat of a shift in philosophy around investment, with now Greg Abel in charge instead of Warren Buffett. Manufacturing in the U.S. rose at its fastest rate in 4 years during May, according to the Institute for Supply Management. The data for the month showed an increase of 1.3 points to 54. Anything over 50 indicates growth. Nearly every manufacturing industry posted growth in the month, with new orders accelerating to a four-month high. More record closes on Wall Street today, with the NASDAQ above the 27,000 plateau. The Dow up 46 points at 51,079. The NASDAQ picked up 114 points, and the S&P 500 gained 20. And that is Your Money Now.
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17: Fox News, I'm Tom Graham. A federal appeals court ruling on President Trump's ban on transgender troops in the military.
18: A divided three-judge panel on the D.C. appeals court upheld a lower judge's ruling that President Trump's executive order preventing transgender troops from serving in the military likely violates their constitutional rights. The appeals court did narrow the injunction to apply only to service members still in the military.
17: Fox's Jared Halpern. Homeland Security halting visitors to an immigration detention facility in New Jersey after protests turned violent. Fox's Alexis McAdams is in Newark.
19: Over the weekend, the group started a fire outside the Delaney Hall detention facility in Newark. They threw objects at the law enforcement, and because of the situation, DHS said, we have to temporarily pause the visits to the facility.
17: New Jersey Democrat Governor Mikey Sherrill blames outsiders for the violence. 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
20: Your VermilionCountyFirst.com weather forecast. For this afternoon, calls for partly sunny skies. Going to have a high temperature up around 84 degrees. Later on this evening, we'll have cloudy skies that will clear up throughout the overnight and the low temperature down to about 56. Tomorrow, calls for sunshine, high temperature at 80 degrees in the afternoon. And finally, Tuesday evening should be clear with a low down to 53.
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0: 202, it's Sarah Larson with Midnight Sun. All right, so coming up Friday and Saturday at Kennicott County Park in Danville, it's Balloons Over Vermilion. There is going to be so much to see. Of course, all of your favorites, the balloon flights, the balloon glows, which are absolutely beautiful. Also, Balloon School, Kids Zone, and so much more. 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

0: 102 is Sia Unstoppable. Carrie West along with you, driving you home on your Monday afternoon. It's June 1st. Finally, we made it. I kind of feel like it's summertime now. All right, let's see what type of national day it is today. We have got a lot of them. It's World Milk Day. It's National Game Show Day. I don't like game shows. My husband loves watching them. I'm just not a big fan of them. Anyway, it's Love Island Day. It's National Go Barefoot Day. Been doing that already for the last couple of weeks. National Olive Day. Also National Dinosaur Day. National Oscar the Grouch Day. It's also International Children's Day. It's National Wear a Dress Day. National Flip a Coin Day. Also National Say Something Nice Day. I like that one. Also National International Sheltie Day. National Hazelnut Cupcake Day. And National New Year's Resolution Recommitment Day. Yeah, do that. It'll last just for another day. Anyway, it's all I got for you. Hey, coming up, we've got music on the way from Teddy Swims and 9 days coming up next.
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0: as Teddy Swims, Mr. Know-It-All on D102. And United We Rock concert series is going on throughout the summer in downtown Danville. The next show is coming up Friday, June the 12th, a week from Friday. It's going to be south of 16. And what it is, the United Way of the Danville area is presenting this again. The music will start at 6 o'clock on Friday nights right there at the Garden at 107, which is right next to VRBC in downtown Danville. 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
10: Fox News, I'm John Saucier. President Trump says talks with Iran have been moving at a rapid pace. The president also spoke with Israel and Hezbollah, who've settled on a ceasefire. Congressman Brian Mass on Fox talking about the White House's strategy in the latest rounds of negotiations.
6: We understand exactly what Iran and the IRGC are doing. Iran and the IRGC are saying, hey, any peace, any ceasefire is contingent upon Hezbollah in Lebanon not being attacked along with any of their other proxies.
10: The Senate at a standstill on funding border security as lawmakers return to session. Senate Majority Leader John Thune says Democrats are unwilling to fund ICE and CBP.
11: That's $0 for a physical presence at our nation's border. $0 to deport criminals who have made their way into our country illegally.
10: Democrats and Republicans criticizing the Justice Department's anti-weaponization fund. 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
13: Your VermilionCountyFirst.com weather forecast. For this evening, calls for cloudy skies. It'll clear up throughout the overnight with a low temperature down to 55 degrees. Tomorrow looks like we're going to have a sunny day ahead of us, high up around 80 in the afternoon. As we get into Tuesday evening, should have a clear night with a low temperature down to 53. Finally, Wednesday back to sunshine, high near 82.
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0: Taylor Swift with Opalite on D102. 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
1: That's Madonna and Sabrina Carpenter and Bring Your Love on D102. 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
2: 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Like Monday's tangy half or full slab barbecue ribs, Tuesday's double cut pork chops, Wednesday's all you can eat shrimp, and Thursday's special night out with petite fillets and select appetizers or a bottle of house wine. 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
12: Fox News, I'm Tom Rigotti. As talks continue with Iran to end the war, President Trump is trying to ensure a ceasefire between Israel and the terror group Hezbollah holds in Lebanon. Fox's Lucas Tomlinson reports.
13: In a post on Truth Social, Trump writes he had a productive call with Israeli Prime Minister Benjamin Netanyahu and a very good call with Hezbollah. And they agreed that all shooting will stop, that Israel will not attack them, and they will not attack Israel.
12: The Prime Minister says he told Trump if Hezbollah attacks Israel, Israel will attack the terror targets in Lebanon. The Justice Department plans to freeze its anti-weaponization fund, criticized by both Republicans and Democrats. Fox's David Spunt reports.
14: That fund is on life support. Last week, a federal judge in Virginia ruled the fund must be paused while she sorted through legal issues.
12: The fund was created after President Trump settled his lawsuit against the IRS. 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
15: Your VermilionCountyFirst.com weather forecast. For this evening, calls for cloudy skies. It'll clear up throughout the overnight with a low temperature down to 55 degrees. Tomorrow looks like we're going to have a sunny day ahead of us, high up around 80 in the afternoon. As we get into Tuesday evening, should have a clear night with a low temperature down to 53. Finally, Wednesday back to sunshine, high near 82.
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That's Olivia Rodrigo, Drop Dead on D102. Hey, it's going to wrap things up for me tonight. Have a great rest of your Monday night. I'm back with you tomorrow at 2. Coming up next, it's on.